0: Grace Potter has not lost anything. She's got a new record coming out in August, and we just heard a track from it. It's called Love Me Not. Before that, Commonwealth band Lowland Hum coming out of Charlottesville to bring us We're All Waiting Again. That is off of their Another Side of Lowland Hum EP. My name is Dan Krasnegor. 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
0: You know, coming up in just a little bit, and in fact, on August 22nd, it's going to be time for Dead Air 5 at the Jefferson Center in Roanoke. We're going to have more than 20 Commonwealth acts playing more than 20 Grateful Dead songs for your pleasure. If you don't have your tickets yet and you'd like to find a little bit more information, you can go to WNRN.org. For a little taste on what you might hear, here's one of the bands who's going to be playing at Dead Air 5. It's John Robert. Did It Just Because.

WNRN presents Daniel Donato's Cosmic Country at the Jefferson Theater in Charlottesville, Thursday, October 15th. That's Daniel Donato's Cosmic Country at the Jefferson Theater, October 15th. 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

0: The Sacred Souls, their new one is Any Old Fool. They'll be playing at Wolf Trap up in Vienna on September 17th. Also heard from Hooray for the Riff Raff. Curtis Mayfield, going back to 1972, the title track to his Superfly album. And Commonwealth artist John Robert is who started us off. We heard Did It Just Because. Every weekend here on WNRN, you can listen to some of the best bluegrass around. Our host, Rusty Simpre, is going to play bluegrass from the past, from the present, and perhaps even from the future. It's a WNRN tradition. We call it Bluegrass Sunday Morning. It's every Sunday from 7 to 11 a.m. Bluegrass Sunday Morning is sponsored by the Villa Diner, Charlottesville's place for breakfast and lunch, and Hobnob, modern American restaurant in Lakeside, Richmond.
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0: A few years back, Flo Morrissey and Matthew E. White put out a great cover of a Feist song, and we're going to hear that in just a little bit. First, it's Caroline Rose. Their new one is Yip Yip Yow.

0: Might See You There is new music from Weird Nightmare. Before that, we lost Todd Snyder last year at the young age of 59. He left us with a lot of great music, including what we just heard. That was Beer Run. Also heard from Flo Morrissey and Matthew E. White. That was Look at What the White Did Now. And starting us off, it was Caroline Rose, their new one, Yip, Yip, Yow. Short break, and we'll be back with Sam Fender.
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3: 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I'm Gary Dillon, here together on WNRN.
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0: Off the new album, Everything Glows, it's Cannons with Starlight. Also heard from Fiona Apple, Dr. John from 1973, That Was Such a Night, and Sam Fender starting us off. That was Rain Me In, a song featuring Olivia Dean. We'll be back with Jack White next.
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0: Jack White's going to be coming to the Commonwealth to play at the Iron Blossom Music Festival. That's in Richmond, September 19th and 20th. Perhaps you'll hear this one then. It's Jack White's new one, G.O.D. and the Broken Ribs, right now here on WNRN.

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Who will he be next? Right now, Sturgill Simpson is Johnny Blue Skies, and that's who we just heard from. Johnny Blue Skies and the Dark Clouds with Situation. Maybe on the next record, Sturgill Simpson's going to be somebody different. Beach House before that with Lemon Glow. 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My name's Dan Krasnogor. I'll be with you here till midnight. Coming up this hour, Tank and the Bangas. We're also going to hear from Feist. And right now, Arlo Parks. Her latest is Two-Sided.

Tank and the Bangas, along with Lucky Day, bringing us Move. Also heard from Feist. We heard that Feist cover a little while ago, and we just heard a song from Feist. That was Musha Boom. And Arlo Parks in there. Arlo Parks' new one is called Two-Sided. John Batiste in just a few moments, but first it's Freako. Here's Still Around.

What if I told you, on May 17th of 2009, the video game Minecraft is first released to the public while still in development. June 28th, Professor Stephen Hawking hosts a party for time travelers at the University of Cambridge, not sending out the invites until after the party. December 11th, Angry Birds, a Finnish puzzle video game, is released internationally and becomes a massive global success. Celebrating 30 years of listener-supported independent music radio, this is WNRN.

0: Tedeschi Trucks Band with Future Soul. Tedeschi Trucks Band just seems like that kind of band that would be awesome to see outside at a festival. And, you know, maybe you'll have your chance. Tedeschi Trucks Band going to be making a few stops outdoors in the Commonwealth at Floyd Fest, July 22nd through the 26th, and also at Wolf Trap up in Vienna, August 28th and 29th. Also heard from Animal Collective, John Batiste gave us Freedom, and we started off with new music from Freako that was Still Around. We'll be back in just a few shakes with Suki Waterhouse.
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Okra Medicine Show, along with Molly Tuttle, bringing us Last American Waltz. Also, Galactic, The Police, from their sort of massive hit album, Synchronicity, from the early 80s. We heard King of Pain and new music in there as well from Suki Waterhouse. Her new record, Loveland, set to come out in just a couple weeks. We heard Back in Love. So we're going to get back to the music in just a moment. First, I want to remind you about Les Temps Purdue. It is our 70s, 80s, 90s show. It takes place every Sunday right around noon until 2. Everything from new wave to punk and everything in between. You can check it out with our host, Drew, this Sunday. And, hey, it's all supported by the law firm of Moran Reeves Kahn, a firm that believes in community and music today, owned and operated in Crozet, Virginia. So this next band, heard a lot about them. They are sort of music royalty. This is their latest, Chauffeur. It's the Womack Sisters, right now here on

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little bit past 10 here at WNRN. We've been listening to Bruce Hornsby along with Ezra Koenig from the band Vampire Weekend, bringing us a song called Memory Palace. Bruce Hornsby and the Noisemakers going to be making a few appearances in the Commonwealth. They'll be at the Jefferson Center in Charlottesville October 16th and the next night at the Ferguson Center for the Arts in Newport News. Also heard from Sarah Jarosz with Over the Edge. 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We're 99.5 FM in Roanoke, 94.3 in Waynesboro. My name's Dan Krasnogor. I'll be with you here till midnight. We got some Commonwealth music coming up for you from David Wax Museum. First, we're going to hear a new song from Alex Amen. Here's California Blues.

WNRN presents Molly Tuttle. That's gonna leave a mark. And Daniel Donato's Cosmic Country. My heart, in every way. At the Cove's Amphitheater at Smith Mountain Lake in Union Hall. This Friday and Saturday. WNRN is a media sponsor of these events.

Planting Tomatoes, the latest single from Lucy Dacus. Not sure if there's a new album coming, but I hope there is. Sonny Landreth before that, David Wax Museum, band out of Charlottesville, and, you know, all over the nation. They play all kinds of places. We heard Luann, Alex Amon before that with California Blues. Had a chance to see Alex Amon perform a few weeks back. He had his great 1970s mustache, which perfectly suits his music. We're going to get back to it now with some new music from Bebe Stockwell. It's When You Know.

0: from Natalie Jane Hill, Never Left Me. Also heard from The Hold Steady, David Gray gave us Babylon, big one for him from back in 2000, and Baby Stockwell. Her new record is called Volume 1, and her new song is called When You Know. There are lots of benefits to membership here at WNRN, not the least of which is that you support the station that you love. 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One of the benefits of membership is getting the member list in your email box every Monday. 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This week, for example, we're giving away tickets to Straight No Chaser Beach Bash at Lewis Ginter Botanical Garden in Richmond. We're also giving away tickets to Sean Mullins at the Southern Cafe and Music Hall in Charlottesville on the 16th of July. On the 25th of July, there are going to be tickets available to go see Mitchell Tenpenny at Lynchburg Amphitheater at Riverfront Park. And we're also giving away tickets to 7 different WNRN Presents shows. So many things were given away. If you're not yet a member and not yet getting the member list, you can fix that right now. Come on over to WNRN.org and we'll show you everything you need to know.
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0: I was looking for chickens for my husband on Facebook, and I come across an ad, "Does anybody want a free horse?" The organization started out with me boarding horses myself 5 years prior to actually having the 501c3, and it just kind of went from there. My name is Michelle Farmer, and I am Willow Wood Equine Sanctuary's founder.
1: Willow Woods was established to not just rescue horses from kill pens, but to also bring them back to life with care and dedication. And this rehab goal doesn't stop with the horses.
0: Seeing the reality coming out of COVID, people were so displaced. I've got one little girl here that was so shut down, she would stop and not even speak with you. Now this little girl is taking crowds of people down our hallways and speaking about each and every horse.
1: Longtime volunteer and board member Shari Davies also shared her perspective.
2: It just gives them a good work ethic and a good confidence builder that I did that. I took care of that horse. I fed them. I cleaned their stall. It just gives them back their self-esteem, which is amazing.
0: It wasn't just me rescuing horses. It was a place for these kids to go and just open up and become good, healthy citizens in the city of Hampton Roads. To watch these horses heal those humans and those humans heal these horses, it's full circle like I planned.
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Picking dragons' pockets, it's Modest Mouse. Also heard from Villagers, Willie Nelson from 1968. We heard Nightlife and the new one from Jungle in there as well. That's Carry On. So if you're a fan of local music, and by that I mean Commonwealth artists from all over the state, and you're a fan perhaps of the Grateful Dead, then you definitely need to be checking out Dead Air 5. It's taking place August 22nd at the Jefferson Center in Roanoke. All of the proceeds from this show go to support WNRN, and we're hoping that you could be there. Some of the artists who are going to be playing at this year's, or at the new Dead Air 5, include Scott Miller, the Young Sinclairs, and John Robert. We heard from John Robert just a little while ago. If you'd like to get tickets, well, come on over to WNRN.org. We show you the full lineup and give you a lot of information about the show, and also give you a chance to pick up some tickets. And if you already have your tickets, the show is originally going to take place in January. Well, those tickets, we're going to honor them at the August 22nd show. Dead Air 5, supported by Huss and Dalton Guitar Company, Devil's Backbone Brewing Company, Haley Toyota of Roanoke, Stephen Francis Fine Art, and Newport News, Williamsburg Airport. Here are Kells. This is Gone.

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Hey, thanks so much for tuning in to WNRN this evening. We've just been listening to Gia Margaret with Good Friend. Before that, The Modern Lovers, Jonathan Richman and Company with a sort of a love note to Massachusetts, the song Roadrunner from back in 1977. That's what started us off this hour. My name is Dan Krasnogor. This is WNRN. We're 94.3 in Harrisonburg. Got a lot of great music coming up. I hope you'll stick around. I'll be with you here for another hour. Got some Rose Hips for you, Cutworms, and right now, Baby Rose. The new one is called Friends Again.

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A lot of us are going to be lucky enough to have a long weekend this weekend with our nation's 250th birthday coming up, and a lot of us off on Friday. Well, perhaps it's just a coincidence, but we just heard a song called Long Weekend that was Cut Worms. Jason Isbell in the 400 unit before that, and Baby Rose along with Leon Thomas brought us Friends Again. Every weekday afternoon around 2 o'clock, you can listen into WNRN to hear Jeff Swetman play a couple versions of one song. We call it Take Two at Two. And coming up tomorrow, one of many standout tribute projects in 2009 was Chow, My Shining Star, the songs of Mark Mulcahy. Among his many famous fans was Michael Stipe, who covered Everything's Coming Undone. We're going to hear that song along with Mark's 2005 original on Take Two at Two tomorrow. Take Two at Two is supported by Sarasan Tile and Crazy Rooster Brewing, craft beer and live music in Powhatan. Let's get back to it now with the Rose Hips. Here's the new one. It's called Spacey.

0: Jetstream Heart, it's Temples here on WNRN. Also heard from Holy River with Courage. Holy River is a band from Richmond. We love Commonwealth music here at WNRN, like bands like Holy River. And if you are a Commonwealth artist and would like to share your music with us, we'd love to hear it. 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Also heard from Delta Spirit, the Rose Hips starting us off with their new one. It's called Spacey. We got a short break, and we'll be back with more new music, a tune from Beck.
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The Strokes, that's right. The Strokes come into play at the Allianz Amphitheater in Richmond, July the 12th. And who is that we just heard from? It was the new one from The Strokes. That was Gone Shopping. New album set to come out a little later next month. It's going to be called Reality Awaits. Alabama Shakes before that, and new music from Beck called Ride Lonesome. That's what started us off. My name's Dan Krasnegor. I've enjoyed spending the evening with you. I'll be back on the air with you again next Tuesday, starting at 8 p.m. Please come join me then. In the meantime, here is new music from the Rolling Stones. It's In the Stars.

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0: There aren't a lot of artists out there who rep their hometown like Kurt Vile. I mean, his new album is literally called Philadelphia Has Been Good to Me, and it's full of Philly-specific references.
1: I'm from Philadelphia.
0: Of course, we had to have him by for our Sense of Place Philadelphia series. You'll hear a conversation and live performance from Kurt Vile on the next World Cafe.
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WNRN presents Daniel Donato's Cosmic Country at the Jefferson Theater in Charlottesville, Thursday, October 15th. That's Daniel Donato's Cosmic Country at the Jefferson Theater, October 15th. 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
2: Hi, I'm Gary Dillon, Chief of the Crozet Volunteer Fire Department. 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I'm Gary Dillon, here together on WNRN.
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What if I told you 2009 was an interesting year for Bob Dylan? He was picked up by police in New Jersey in August after reports of a suspicious person wandering through a Long Branch front yard. Eventually, his identity was confirmed and he made it back to his tour bus. Later in the year, he would release Christmas in the Heart, a collection of classic Christmas songs to benefit Feeding America. 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
2: 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More information is online at pcasa.org. Piedmont CASA is a proud financial supporter of WNRN. I'm Kate Duvall from Piedmont CASA, here together on WNRN.
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0: There aren't a lot of artists out there who rep their hometown like Kurt Vile. I mean, his new album is literally called Philadelphia Has Been Good to Me, and it's full of Philly-specific references.
1: I'm from Philadelphia.
0: Of course, we had to have him by for our Sense of Place Philadelphia series. You'll hear a conversation and live performance from Kurt Vile on the next World Cafe.
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0: Off Kevin Morby's new album, Little Wide Open, the song Javelin on WNRN, Amelia Meath of Sylvanesso on backing vocals there. Kevin Morby is part of the lineup for the Iron Blossom Music Festival, returning to Richmond the weekend of September 19th. Ray Charles to kick off 6 o'clock here on WNRN. Good morning. I'm Desiree Moses, filling in for Bob Masalgo this week. Before 6:30, I'll get to my morning jacket, the latest from Jack White, and we'll hear from Goose, so hang with me.
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0: 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He's finally announced his album. It's called Frozen Charlotte, coming out on July 10th. He's touring behind that release, and he's one of the headliners of the Iron Blossom Music Festival, returning to Richmond the weekend of September 19th. Jealous of the Birds in the set and Pull Some Strings, the latest from the Nashville group Breakfield. I'm taking a quick break here on WNRN, coming back with the Canadian group Kiwi Jr.
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0: Kiwi Jr. is a band that I first connected with at South by Southwest several years ago, and then I've kept an eye on their output since. They've announced a new album coming out on August 14th called Blowing Up, and this is the title track on WNRN.

0: Goose, bringing all the yacht rock vibes to Good to Be on WNRN. It's off the new album, Big Modern. They've had a couple of dates in Virginia this summer, and they will be back in the area this fall, November 18th, if you want to mark your concert calendar. They'll play the John Paul Jones Arena. Commonwealth music before it from Emily Whittle. My Morning Jacket back there, too. They're one of the headliners of Floyd Fest, returning to Floyd County the weekend of July 22nd, and blowing up the latest from the Canadian act, Kiwi Jr. If you're an artist making music in Virginia like Emily Whittle, you can now submit your tracks for consideration for airplay here on the station through our website. WNRN.org/Commonwealth is the place to go, and I'm looking forward to taking a listen. Right now, though, I'm taking a break, and I'm coming back with the Brook and the Bluff.
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0: So one of the things that makes Henrico Humane Society unique is that we're volunteer run. So until I came to the organization 2 years ago, every single person running this organization was a volunteer. My name is Melissa Golden, and I am the volunteer manager of Henrico Humane Society. We actually serve across Central Virginia. We rescue a lot of our animals from rural shelters. Our biggest need is for foster parents, because the more fosters we have, the more animals we can rescue from shelter. Henrico Humane Society pays all of the expenses, provides all of the supplies, support, everything that a foster parent would need.
1: At a Henrico Humane Society adoption event, the aisles at Petco were crowded with volunteers, adoptable dogs, and people excited to meet them. After the paperwork was signed by two families excited to bring home their new companions, I spoke with volunteers Marion and Faye about their experiences with fostering.
2: I've had 5 fosters now, and I like to take the ones who are ill, recovering from surgery, and get them on the road to recovery.
0: A lot of people will say, oh, I'll fall in love and I'll end up adopting. And some people do, but not as many as you think, because I think once people start fostering, they realize there's a greater purpose.
3: Everybody says, how can you give them up when you've had them so long? But when you see them go into the perfect home, that's what lets you let them go. It's rewarding.
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0: 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The new LA artist, Pool Girl. Her debut is called Melancholic Beach Town, coming our way in August. That's the first single, Call It What You Want. The one and only Sharon Jones and the Dap Kings, Stranger to My Happiness, went back to 2013 for that one. And Can't Figure It Out, the latest from The Brook and The Bluff. I have another Floyd Fest headliner to play for you in just a minute.
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0: I'm Desiree Moses, in for Bob Masalgo this morning. Just after 7, I'll get to Courtney Marie Andrews and the latest from the Revivalists. First up, though, another Floyd Fest headliner, Tedeschi Trucks Band. In addition to Floyd Fest, you can see them later on this summer. They have back-to-back nights at the Wolf Trap in Vienna, August 28th and August 29th. Their new album is called Future Soul, and this is the title track. Enjoy. It's WNRN.

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0: Heartstop off the new Revivalist album, Get It Honest. We'll have the full thing on July 24th. Courtney Marie Andrews before it, It Must Be Someone Else's Fault. I love her voice. That's from the 2020 disc, Old Flowers. I'm Desiree Moses, filling in for Bob Masalgo this morning. Thanks for spending it with WNRN on 91.9 in Charlottesville, 88.5 in Richmond. 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And we have a free app, too, if you want to take us with you on the go. 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In the next half hour, I'll get to the latest from Beba Doobie. We'll hear from Lizzie No, some classic Velvet Underground, too. And I'm picking back up with the free weekly download of the week in just a minute.
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0: The sibling trio, the Womack Sisters, are releasing their self-titled debut on August 14th. They come from quite the musical family. Their grandfather was Sam Cooke. Their parents performed as Womack and Womack, and their uncle was Bobby Womack. This song is the first single off the upcoming self-titled release, and get this, they wrote it about their time spent being Uber drivers. And if you like what you hear, it is our free weekly download this week, so you can make it a part of your permanent collection right now at WNRN.org. It's the Womack Sisters.

WNRN presents Molly Tuttle. That's gonna leave a mark. And Daniel Donato's Cosmic Country. In every way. At the Cove's Amphitheater at Smith Mountain Lake in Union Hall. This Friday and Saturday. WNRN is a media sponsor of these events.

0: All I Did Was Dream of You, appropriately titled because it's quite dreamy. That's new Biba Doobie and the Marias on WNRN. Just last week, Biba Doobie announced her new album. It's called Pylon, P-Y-L-O-N. The Velvet Underground and Nico before it and Chauffeur was the Womack Sisters. You can grab that song for free right now. 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And the Womack Sisters' uncle, Bobby Womack, was the focus of A Decade of Difference on Monday. We're highlighting the year 2009 all week as we take a look back at different years throughout WNRN's broadcast history for our 30th anniversary. We'll continue the 2009 trend on A Decade of Difference in just a little bit, getting to another rock and roll fame 2009 inductee like Bobby Womack, this time Jeff Beck. That's coming up at the end of the hour here on WNRN.
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0: Alex Amen was one of those artists that I saw at the non-convention at WXPN in Philly a couple months back. They live streamed the whole thing, so I hope you were able to check out his set as well. He's originally from Texas. He's now based in California. He has a debut album out called Son of Amen, S-U-N, and this is California Blues on WNRN.

0: think I think.
1: 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Lizzie No before it, along with Elliot Smith and Alex Amen, to get it all started with California Blues. Lizzie No was kind enough to stop by WNRN for an in-studio session a couple months ago. You can revisit those videos along with our most recent sessions up with Tristan and Andrew Saw up at WNRN.org. Click that in-studio sessions tab and it'll take you back into the archives. They're all brought to you by Blue Mountain Brewery. We'll get in here together next, where we shine a spotlight on one of our nonprofit neighbors. We lend them the mic and let them tell you in their own words and voices their mission, their upcoming events and fundraisers, their volunteer needs. So we have a here together message to play for you next, and then I'll get into the latest from Cat Clyde.
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0: New Bebe Stockwell on WNRN. When You Know, the new album is Volume 1. She's touring behind the release. She'll swing through Charlottesville this fall. That date is September 26th. She'll play the Southern Cafe and Music Hall. Lord Huron and the song that really put them on the map, Fool for Love, went back to 2015. And Man's World was the latest from Cat Clyde. If you're into that Cat Clyde tune, well, you're going to love Country Feedback. Every Sunday at 11 a.m., Bob cues up an hour of alt-country tunes for you. India Ramey, John Prine, and Joshua Ray Walker on deck for you this weekend. 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Coming up after the jump, we'll get into a decade of difference.
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0: It's a decade of difference on WNRN, supported by Bank of the James, where community and banking come together. We're focusing on the year 2009 this week as part of our 30th anniversary celebration, taking a look back at different years throughout our broadcast history. In 2009, Jeff Beck was inducted into the Rock and Roll Hall of Fame. But let's take it back. He was born on June 24th, 1944 in London. He said he first heard an electric guitar when he was 6 years old and heard Les Paul playing How High the Moon on the radio. He asked his mom what it was. After she replied it was an electric guitar and was all tricks, he said, "That is for me." As a teenager, he learned to play on a borrowed guitar. He made several attempts to build his own instrument, first by gluing and bolting together cigar boxes for the body and an unsanded fence post for the neck with model aircraft control lines for strings and frets simply painted on it. He was really dedicated to the craft. He rose to prominence as a member of the rock band The Yardbirds, afterwards founded and fronted the Jeff Beck Group and Beck, Bogert, and a piece. In 1975, he switched to an instrumental style with focus on an innovative sound, and his releases spanned genres and styles ranging from blues rock, hard rock, jazz fusion, and a blend of guitar rock and electronica. He was inducted into the Rock and Roll Hall of Fame twice, first as a member of the Yardbirds in 1992, and then secondly, as I mentioned, in 2009, that was for being a solo artist. It's Jeff Beck on A Decade of Difference.

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0: Off the new album, Coin-O-Matic, Deer Tick, and Mary Singletary on WNRN. I'm looking way ahead to the fall. If you want to go ahead and mark your concert calendar, they'll be at the Broadberry in Richmond on November 17th. Faye Webster's Kingston to kick it off. It's WNRN, listener-supported independent music radio. Thanks for joining us this morning on 94.3 in the Shenandoah Valley. 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And you can even tell your smart speaker to play WNRN if that's your thing. I'm Desiree Moses. I'm in for Bob Masalgo this morning. I'll get to the latest from Modest Mouse in the next set. New Cutworms, too, so hang with me.
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0: 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And it's the Happy Birthday America Independence Day celebration at Gypsy Hill Park on July 3rd and 4th. 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Nathan Evans Fox was born in Western North Carolina. He's based in Nashville now. He has a new record out called Heirloom. This is Little Bit of Shine on WNRN.

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0: Modest Mouse and Picking Dragon's Pockets. You'll find it on An Eraser and a Maze. Their 8th studio album came out last month. The War and Treaty before it, Are You Ready to Love Me? They are coming to the Academy Center of the Arts in Lynchburg on July 19th. That date's right around the corner now. And Nathan Evans Fox, the Nashville-based artist, gave us a little bit of shine. His new record is called Heirloom. I have that Cutworms track I promised you in just a minute.
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0: Coming up this hour on WNRN, Waxahachie teaming up with MJ Linderman, classic David Bowie, and Decade of Difference at the end of the hour. Before I get there, though, it's Cutworms. Jeff Tweedy of Wilco fame produced his latest album, Transmitter. Here's Long Weekend, new Cutworms on WNRN.

if I told you, August 27th of 2009, with a brief post on the band's website, Noel Gallagher announced he was quitting Oasis. People will write and say what they like, but I simply could not go on working with Liam a day longer, he said. Exactly 15 years later, they would announce their reunion with a tour to follow in 2025. 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

0: J. Jerome 87, that's the moniker for Joe Newman, the frontman of Alt-J. He's going solo on this new album, just came out last week, called The Canyon. That was Track and Field. Robert Earl Keen before it, The Rose Hotel. That song came out in 2009, as we continue to highlight that year all week long in honor of our 30th anniversary, taking a look back on different years throughout our broadcast history. We'll continue the 2009 theme on A Decade of Difference before 9 o'clock. And I want you to know that you can see Robert Earl Keen coming up in the area, too. Limekiln Theater in Lexington is where he'll be on August 14th. Coming up after the jump, we'll get in Here Together. Then I have Commonwealth music from M. Forrest, a Dead Air act, after this.
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0: Jim Lauderdale's new album is called Country Super Hits Volume 2. Do not be fooled like I was. This is not a greatest hits album. This is just Jim Lauderdale being Jim Lauderdale, Making a Believer Out of Me, the name of the track. Fame from David Bowie. Hope you were dancing along to that one like I was in the studio. Waxahachie with help from MJ Linderman, the song of 2024, right back to it, off Waxahachie's record Tiger's Blood. And M. Forrest, she's out of Charlottesville. We heard her new one, Nowhere Bound. And she's bound for Roanoke, August 22nd. I hope you're bound for Roanoke too, because that is Dead Air 5 going down at the Jefferson Center in Roanoke, the Dark Star City. More than 20 Commonwealth bands, each doing their take on a different Grateful Dead song to benefit WNRN and celebrate the music of the Grateful Dead. Joining M. Forrest on the lineup, the Young Sinclairs, Chris Leggett, Tony Kam and the Funk All-Stars, Trey Charles, Dogwood Tales. I could go on, but you could see the full list of artists up online and get your tickets at WNRN.org. I'm taking a quick break, coming right back with Decade of Difference.
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0: 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We're focusing on the year 2009 this week, looking back at different years throughout WNRN's broadcast history for our 30th anniversary. In 2009, Jeff Beck was inducted into the Rock and Roll Hall of Fame for the second time. The first time was in 1992 with the Yardbirds. In 2009, it was as a solo artist, but his career was also a bit star-crossed. He replaced Eric Clapton in the Yardbirds on the recommendation of his childhood friend Jimmy Page, but was kicked out for bad behavior. Pink Floyd wanted him to replace Syd Barrett, but they never got up the nerve to ask him. The Rolling Stones wanted him, but he turned down the offer at the last minute. And Beck formed a band with a then-unknown singer, Rod Stewart, but quit just 3 weeks before they were scheduled to play at Woodstock. Beck earned wide critical praise and received the Grammy Award for Best Rock Instrumental Performance 6 times, winning in 3 categories at the 2010 Grammy Awards for a career total of 8 Grammys. In 2015, he was ranked number 5 in Rolling Stone magazine's list of the 100 greatest guitarists. He collaborated on an album called 18 with Johnny Depp in 2022. It was Beck's final studio album released before his death in January of 2023. This is Jeff Beck, Jimmy Hall, Todd O'Keefe from Live at the Hollywood Bowl for Your Love. Jeff Beck on Decade of Difference.

0: Todd McPhee. I'm Jimmy Hall.
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0: Grace Potter on WNRN. The album Trespasser comes out on August 21st. It's where you'll find that one, Love Me Not. The Wood Brothers and Sing About It kick off 9 a.m. here on WNRN. Thanks for spending your Wednesday morning with us on 89.9 in Lynchburg, 91.9 in Charlottesville. 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I'm Desiree Moses. In for Bob Masalgo this morning, I'm here up until 10 o'clock. Before I get out of the studio, I'll play the latest from Noah Kahan, some new Angelique Kidjo, Tiff Merritt, too. And I'm picking back up with the Rolling Stones in just a minute.
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0: The Rolling Stones have announced their 25th studio album, Foreign Tongues, dropping on July 10th. It's produced by Andrew Watt. The album features guest contributions from Paul McCartney, Steve Winwood, Robert Smith, Chad Smith. And this is just pure Rolling Stones. Here's your first taste of the record, In the Stars, on WNRN.

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0: Song that goes down easy, The Sacred Souls and Any Old Fool. They'll play the Wolf Trap in Vienna this fall. That date is September 17th. Horse Thief in the Set and In the Stars, a brand new one from the Rolling Stones. Foreign Tongues is their record that comes out on July 10th. I have new Dan Kroll on the way right after this.
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0: 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Dan Kroll has a record coming out this fall. October 9th is the date. It's called Winning Streak. This is Hail Mary on WNRN. I call

0: UK artist Sam Fender, Rein Me In. He had help from Olivia Dean on that one. You'll find it on the deluxe edition of his record, People Watching. Norah Jones before it, along with the Aussie duo Royal Otis, and Hail Mary, a new one from Dan Kroll. We'll get into Here Together next, where we hear from one of our nonprofit neighbors, and then I have new Tiff Merritt on deck.
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0: little girls are responsible for their actions in their homes and communities. They're empowered to use their voice. And then we say they're not only loved by their immediate family, but now they're part of the Real Girls family. My name is Sammy Mobley. I'm the founder and executive director of Real Girls, Responsible, Empowered, and Loved. The foundation of Real Girls is really to help girls recognize what a healthy relationship is. I'm a domestic violence survivor, so I want to make sure that these girls know and they don't end up in the same situation that I almost ended up in.
1: Well, attending a Real Girls Healthy Teen Dating Relationship Forum, seniors Zoe and Leah also shared their experiences with the program.
2: I've been a Real Girl since last year, my junior year. To be true, my mom signed me up. But I'm actually glad she did because I got nice friends. And Miss Tammy's a great mentor. And it's a great place to get leadership skills. Like last year, low-key, I didn't want to talk to anybody. But now this year, like a lot of people know me and stuff. So yeah.
3: The program which I'm in right now is the Leadership Academy. This program, we take high school girls and we bring in elementary school girls and we work on confidence building. 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If I wasn't a Real Girl, I would never be doing this interview. It really helped me like speak up, find my voice, find myself.
0: Well, hoping 20 or 30 years from now, they say, I was a part of this program that really was instrumental in me becoming a woman and my growth.
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0: There aren't a lot of artists out there who rep their hometown like Kurt Vile. I mean, his new album is literally called Philadelphia's Been Good to Me, and it's full of Philly-specific references.
1: I'm from Philadelphia.
0: Of course, we had to have him by for our Sense of Place Philadelphia series. You'll hear a conversation and live performance from Kurt Vile on the next World Cafe.
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0: Angelique Kidjo's new album is a star-studded affair. It's called Hope. Pharrell teamed up with her on a few songs, and this one features Nile Rodgers and Iza. Calexico before it, along with new Tiff Merritt, Someone to Watch the Band with Me. I'm Desiree Moses. I've been in for Bob Misalgo this morning. I have one more set of music for you before I step out of the studio.
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0: Thanks for spending your Wednesday with WNRN. I'm Desiree Moses, making my way out of the studio. I'll be back with you tomorrow morning, filling in for Bob Misalgo again. I'll be on air from 6 to 10. And Jeff Sweatman's coming in this afternoon, bringing you Take Two at Two, where he plays you two versions of the same song. It's supported by Sarah Santile and Crazy Rooster Brewing, craft beer and live music in Powhatan. We are focusing on the year 2009 all week in honor of our 30th anniversary, taking a look back at different years throughout our broadcast history. And I'm not going to give the full thing away on Take Two, but I will let you know that one version of a song will involve Michael Stipe. That's all I'm going to say. That's Take Two at Two coming up this afternoon at 2 o'clock with Jeff Sweatman, supported by Sarah Santile and Crazy Rooster Brewing, craft beer and live music in Powhatan. I'm leaving you now with Noah Kahan. The new album is The Great Divide. This is Doors. Enjoy the rest of your day.

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0: Johnny Blue Skies and the Dark Clouds with Situation from their new record, Mutiny After Midnight, and David Byrne and Brian Eno in there too with Strange Overtones. I'm Rhonda Cholock in for Zoe this morning into the afternoon, and I've got a Kiwi band queued up for you in just a minute.
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0: Loudmouth and Tiger Blood from the new record Lordy, coming out next Friday. We're from the Bottle Rockets with Indianapolis from back in 97, and New Zealand's Yumi Zuma, that was Blister, from their new album No Love Lost to Kindness. I've got Suki Waterhouse on the way. Also, Gray Delisle and Les Green coming up in just a minute.
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0: Gray Delisle and Les Green have collaborated on a new album simply called Gray and Green. 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

0: Suki Waterhouse and Back in Love from her forthcoming album Loveland, due out next Friday. We had some Commonwealth music from Harrisonburg from Strong Water. That was My Bones. And Gray Delisle and Les Green in there with I'm Gonna Let You Call Me Baby. That's from their new album Gray and Green. I'm Rhonda Cholock in for Zoe today, reminding you that on Sunday mornings, we kick things off with 4 hours of bluegrass from 7 to 11 a.m. with our host Rusty Sempre, delving into the best of bluegrass's past, present, and future. 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

WNRN presents Field Day with Nicholas Charles, Saturday, July 4th at Blenheim Vineyards. That's Nicholas Charles, Saturday, July 4th at Blenheim Vineyards in Charlottesville. 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

0: Rico, and still around from the new album Something Worth Waiting For. We're from Fiona Apple with Criminal from her debut album Title back in 1996. Father John Misty gave us Nancy from Now On from his debut album in 2012, Fear Fun. And Tyler Ballgame, Matter of Taste, is from his new one, For the First Time Again. I've got new music out of the Pacific Northwest from Sarah Cahoon coming up next.
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0: Sarah Cahoon is a Pacific Northwest artist with deep and long ties to Sub Pop Records. 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Then they parted ways for several years, but now she's back with new music on Sub Pop. 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

0: New from Old Crow Medicine Show from their album Union Maid, that was Last American Waltz. Getting some help there from Molly Tuttle as well. I'm Rhonda Cholock, sitting in for Zoe this morning on Richmond's 88.5 and Charlottesville's 91.9. And I've got the new one from Mumford & Sons coming up next.
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6: Virginia Repertory Theater. Presenting Irene Sankoff and David Hines' musical Come From Away through August 2nd in downtown Richmond. 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
0: Mumford & Sons are going to be performing in Charlottesville this fall, or I guess on Fall Eve, September 20th, at John Paul Jones Arena. And they get some help on this next track from Sierra Farrell, who's also going to be in Charlottesville at Ting Pavilion on September 8th. Very much looking forward to that show personally. And it is a 30th anniversary show for WNRN. From their new Apple Music Sessions, this is Mumford & Sons and Sierra Farrell on Here on WNRN.

WNRN presents Daniel Donato's Cosmic Country at the Jefferson Theater in Charlottesville, Thursday, October 15th. That's Daniel Donato's Cosmic Country at the Jefferson Theater, October 15th. WNRN is a media sponsor of this event.

0: New from Lucy Dacus, that was Planting Tomatoes. We heard from Van Morrison with I'm Not Feeling It Anymore and Mumford & Sons and Ciara Farrell on the track Here. You can find that from their recent Apple Music sessions. And again, both artists are coming through Charlottesville in September. We're going to have Ciara Farrell play a WNRN anniversary show, 30th anniversary, at Ting Pavilion in Charlottesville on September 8th. And then Mumford & Sons are going to be rolling through at John Paul Jones Arena on September 20th. I've got some Commonwealth music coming up after this.
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I told you? 2009 saw the TV debuts of Glee, Modern Family, Shark Tank, and Community. Meanwhile, September 18th of 2009, the final episode of soap opera Guiding Light is broadcast, ending a 72-year run on radio and TV. 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

0: Mitski and Where's My Phone from the new record Nothing's About to Happen to Me. Heard from Temper Trap with Sweet Disposition and Wes Parker. Some Commonwealth music for you out of Richmond. That was Bad Doggy. I'm Rhonda Cholock sitting in for Zoe this morning into the afternoon. Thank you for listening. And remember, it's listeners like you who become members who bring this station to the Commonwealth all day, every day, all year long on 13 frequencies and counting. And members get a member list on Monday with a chance to win tickets and gift certificates from around that ever-expanding listening area. 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

0: Dwayne Batson down to Houston from his new album, Isle of Hope. We're from Morgan Wade with Run and Jungle. Carry On is from their new album, Sunshine, coming out on August 14th. You know what else is happening in August? Dead Air 5. We were originally going to have it in the depths of winter, and it turned out to be a little too wintry. We had a big storm and had to postpone Dead Air 5. That's going to happen now on August 22nd. No risk of snow at the Jefferson Center in Roanoke. And you're going to have 20 great Commonwealth artists playing 20 tunes from the Grateful Dead. And that includes artists like Aaron Lunsford, Father Son, and John Robert, all Commonwealth artists. You can explore the whole list and get your tickets at WNRN.org.
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0: Native Son, Bruce Hornsby, and the Noisemakers going to be performing a pair of dates in Virginia this fall. They'll be at the Jefferson Theater in Charlottesville on October 16th, and then at the Ferguson Center for the Arts in Newport News on October 17th. He's got a new record out called Indigo Park, and this track features Ezra Koenig of Vampire Weekend. This is Memory Palace on WNRN.

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0: Gia Margaret and Good Friend from her new album Singing on WNRN. I'm Rhonda Cholock with you for a couple more hours here, and I've got the latest from Arlo Parks. I've got a classic from Elvis Costello and some new Howdy coming up too. Keep it here.
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0: New from Howdy, that was Try, Try, Try from the forthcoming album Big World, due out on August 14th. We heard from Elvis Costello and Veronica and Arlo Parks. Two-Sided is from her most recent album, Ambiguous Desire. Mornings here on WNRN, our host Bob Masago celebrates an artist's career by looking at a decade of difference for them and the way they grow and change over time. And this week, Bob is celebrating 2009. It's 2009 week for our 30th anniversary as we look back at our history, do a bit of navel gazing, if we're being honest. And Bob's artist tomorrow for Decade of Difference is going to be The Head and the Heart, who apparently formed in 2009. I was going to quibble with this. Their first real album was in 2011, but of course one has to form before one can come out with their first album. So tomorrow on Decade of Difference is going to be The Head and the Heart. You can hear that every weekday morning, 10 minutes till 8 and 9 on listener-supported independent music radio, WNRN.
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0: Up next, brand new music from Kells. She's got a new EP called Dirty Blues Princess. This is Gone on Hampton Roads 102.5 and Williamsburg's 103.3.

0: Temples. Glad those guys are back. Jetstream Heart is from their new album, Bliss. We had some Commonwealth music out of Stanton from Robin and Linda Williams. That was Rumble. And we start off with new music from Kells. Gone is from the new EP, Dirty Blues Princess. I've got Future Birds waiting on the other side of Here Together.
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0: 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I'm DJ Mark Smith.
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0: And we're here to try to turn you guys on to the rock band Fish. We want to bring you into the Fishosphere.
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0: the Rose Hips and Spacey from their new Sound EP. We heard from Rubble Bucket with Lemonade. Black Pumas gave us More Than a Love Song. And Future Birds starts off with Fly On. That's from their new album, Far Out Country. Keep it here for Aaron Lee Tazjan coming up in just a minute.
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13: 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And in celebration of our 30th birthday this year, we've been looking back at our own past and celebrating it week by week. And this week we're looking at 2009. So every In Studio Spotlight this week has some sort of 2009 connection. And this one's pretty simple. It was recorded then. Jessica Lee Mayfield was our guest in studio back then. And that's when we were just starting to put those together. We didn't have guests in studio as often back then. And we were just kind of figuring out the technical aspects. It was a whole new world. And she was kind of peaking at that moment. She had this song featured in an episode of the CW's Gossip Girl that year, which was huge back then. And her debut album dropped in the year before, and she was just really on the rise. So when she visited us in studio in 2009, she performed this song, Kiss Me Again, on WNRN's In Studio Spotlight.

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0: Kurt Vile has a new album called Philadelphia Has Been Good to Me, and he's going to be in Richmond this fall. WNRN's presenting Kurt Vile and the Violators at the National on November 23rd. From the new record, this is Chance to Bleed on Lynchburg's 89.9 and Richmond's 88.5.

WNRN presents Molly Tuttle. That's gonna leave a mark. And Daniel Donato's Cosmic Country. My heart, in every way. At the Cove's Amphitheater at Smith Mountain Lake in Union Hall. This Friday and Saturday. WNRN is a media sponsor of these events.

0: Goose and Good to Be from their new album, Big Modern. They're going to be performing at John Paul Jones Arena in Charlottesville on November 18th. Heard from Bomba Estéreo with Deja and Kurt Vile. Chance the Bleed is from his new album, Philadelphia Has Been Good to Me. And he's also going to be in the Commonwealth in November. WNRM presents Kurt Vile and the Violators at the National in Richmond on November 23rd. I've got the new one from the Strokes coming up after this.
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0: The Strokes have a new album out near the end of the month. July 24th is when we get Reality Awaits, and they're going to be performing before that at Allianz Amphitheater in Richmond on July 12th. So I dare say you'll get a preview of some of the new songs from that new record. This is Going Shopping on WNRN.

0: River Shook and Country Angel from their new self-titled album. We heard from Soccer Mommy and Shotgun. WNR presents Soccer Mommy alongside Snail Mail at the National in Richmond on October 23rd. And we heard from the Strokes and Going Shopping. They're coming to Richmond pretty soon, July 12th. They're going to be playing Allianz Amphitheater, and their new album, Reality Awaits, comes out on July 24th. I've got a new one from Biba Doobie and her new record coming up in just a minute.
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0: Fruit Bats and title track to their new record, The Landfill. WNRM presents Fruit Bats at the Broadberry in Richmond on July 19th. And I think that's also going to be one of those sessions that members get to attend. That's a good reason to become a member if you're not one already. A little invitation to meet Eric from Fruit Bats and get to see him and his band perform live just for you and a select cohort of a couple dozen others. Pretty cool membership perk of WNRN. Little Feet before that gave us Fat Man in the Bathtub from back in 1973. And Beba Doobie start us off with All I Did Was Dream of You. I'm Rhonda Cholock. I've been sitting in for Zoe this morning into the afternoon. Thank you for listening. And while you are, as I was saying, there's good reasons to become a member of the station if you're not one already, like invitations to exclusive events like the one I was talking about with Fruit Bats, or just tickets year-round. We've got tickets to Sean Mullins at the Southern Cafe and Music Hall in Charlottesville on July 16th. That's on this week's member list, alongside a chance to win gift certificates from Blenheim Vineyards in Charlottesville and Top Notch Family Pharmacy in Charlottesville. And we have gift certificates from around the Commonwealth, not just Charlottesville. Thank you to Barbara and Singers Glen for becoming a new member. And you can do that too at WNRN.org.
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0: I'm Rhonda Cholock. I'm getting out of here. Jeff Sweatman is up next, and he's going to start his shift off with Take Two at Two, so keep it here for that. I'm going to leave you with Humbird. She's got a new album coming this September called Morning When It Comes, and this is Daughter of Empire on WNRN.

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4: 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It's Jeff Sweatman. Good afternoon. 2009 week continues for WNRN's 30th anniversary, highlighting tracks related to that year, especially on our features. And that was the year one of my favorite tribute albums was released, Chow My Shining Star, the songs of Mark Mulcahy. Now, to be honest, I wasn't that familiar with Mark's music to begin with. That's why I love tribute projects like this. Some of my favorite artists were involved, so it led me to learn about not only Miracle Legion and Polaris, but Mark's own solo work over the past few decades. And it was in the wake of him losing his wife. She passed away in 2008. So he was tasked with raising his three-year-old twin daughters, and a lot of famous friends came to his aid in the form of this benefit album with 30 artists on it, and a deluxe edition eventually was released, which had 20 bonus tracks over two additional CDs. So you can see some of the goodwill that Mark had built up through his career. We'll hear his original version of Everything's Coming Undone, but first, the Michael Stipe version on Take Two at Two.

0: may know Mark Mulcahy from his years with Miracle Legion or Polaris, which was the house band for the Nickelodeon series The Adventures of Pete and Pete. He's done a bunch of solo work since about, well, 2000, maybe even into the late 90s when that got going. And he's made some pretty famous musical friends along the way, including Michael Stipe. Great version of Everything's Coming Undone on Take Two at Two, supported by Sarah Santile and Crazy Rooster Brewing, craft beer and live music in Powhatan. That tribute, Chow My Shining Star, also featured contributions from Tom York, The National, Dinosaur Jr., Frank Black, and many more. Came out in 2009. That's the year we're highlighting all this week, especially on our features, in honor of WNRN's 30th anniversary. And maybe this will be the year where we finally get a Michael Stipe solo album. As he alluded to, it could be out before year's end, according to his visit on The Stephen Colbert Show on CBS back in the spring, and he did play a new song from it. So that's Take Two today. Tomorrow we'll hear one from another great benefit project in 2009, Dark Was the Night, that also featured contributions from The National. We'll hear Sharon Jones and the Daft Kings covering Shuggie Otis.
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0: There aren't a lot of artists out there who rep their hometown like Kurt Vile. I mean, his new album is literally called Philadelphia's Been Good to Me, and it's full of Philly-specific references.
1: I'm from Philadelphia.
0: Of course, we had to have him by for our Sense of Place Philadelphia series. You'll hear a conversation and live performance from Kurt Vile on the next World Cafe.
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0: That's Limegarden 23, one of my favorite albums of the year. There Maybe Not Tonight release, Weird Samia, Honey, and Invisible Ink, King Tough. It's Jeff Sweatman. Hope your Wednesday's going all right. We got Metric from their new record coming up, and some Billy Strings. We'll let you know when he's coming through the Commonwealth soon.
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0: 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from their new album, Romanticize the Dive. It's Victim of Luck on WNRN.

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0: Mary Singletary, Deer Tick, they'll be live at the Broadberry in Richmond in November. We are Billy Strings, Gild the Lily. WNRN welcomes Billy Strings to Berglund Center in Roanoke July 14th, and they'll be at Portsmouth Pavilion July 17th and 18th. We started with Metric, Victim of Luck. Thanks for listening in Roanoke at 99.5 FM. We're on in Hampton Roads at 102.5, also in Richmond at 88.5 FM. We're worldwide at WNRN.org. Sounds like Billy Strings is going to do a live stream tomorrow for Austin City Limits. It'll be free through YouTube, the ACL YouTube channel, I guess. Two full hour-long sets with a 20-minute intermission. Kind of like a soccer game, but he's smart not to compete with the U.S. playing tonight in the World Cup. This will be tomorrow starting at 9 p.m. Billy Strings sounds like he's on the mend from his recent broken leg, which happened in Charlottesville. He actually popped up on stage with Trey Anastasio during a recent acoustic set of Trey's in Billy's home state of Michigan. We'll hear that collaboration on Friday, a little after 4 o'clock on the next edition of Fish Friday here on WNRN. 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

What if I told you, in 2009, the Beatles' music still wasn't for sale on iTunes, but they did release their own edition of the popular Rock Band video game. It was the first band-centric game in the Rock Band series, with the soundtrack consisting of 45 Beatles songs, coinciding with the release of new remastered CD versions of the Beatles albums. 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

0: Love of the Song. It's Joby Riccio. WNRN presents her show with Shaky Graves at the Jefferson Theater in Charlottesville, December 7th. We also heard Pearl Jam from Backspacer, another 2009 highlight. As we look back at that year in WNRN history in honor of our 30th anniversary here in 2026, especially on our features, delving into 09 connections. And as a big Pearl Jam fan myself, I would rank Backspacer in my upper half of Pearl Jam albums. We heard Just Breathe, which has been covered in recent years by everybody from Willie Nelson to Dave Matthews. We heard NXS Never Tear Us Apart and Dove Ellis' Pale Song. You might hear some NXS or early Pearl Jam on Les Timps Perdue every Sunday noon to 2. Classic Alternative, Drew hosting this holiday weekend edition. And you can check out the past couple episodes at WNRN.org/on-demand. 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
0: A duo with Commonwealth ties, Viv and Riley, coming up. But first, John Robert. He's out of Edinburgh, Virginia. You can learn more at johnrobert.us. He's starting to break big nationwide. He'll be at Iron Blossom in Richmond in September, also performing at Dead Air 5. That's in Roanoke in August. You can learn more at wnrn.org/deadair. We've just announced the updated lineup. More than 20 Commonwealth artists doing more than 20 Grateful Dead tunes in one night, August 22nd at the Jefferson Center in Roanoke. And John Robert will be there. Here's Did It Just Because on NRN.

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0: Terrestrial's title track to the new Pond album on WNRN. They'll be opening for Joe, the Stranger Things star turned indie alt-pop sensation. He'll be at Allianz Amphitheater at Riverfront in Richmond, July 31st. And we heard Vivian Leva and Riley Calcagno. Now just going by Viv and Riley. Will You was from 2021. Vivian has ties to Lexington, Virginia. We've got ties to all sorts of places across the Commonwealth this year. 30 trips around the sun, 30 trips around Virginia. 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
1: Track and Field, J. Jerome, 87. New project of Joe from Alt-J on WNRN. Mayor Hawthorne, The Pool, good day for that. And Caroline Rose, Yip Yip Yow. It's Jeff Sweatman. Good afternoon. Hopefully you're staying cool out there. And hopefully it will not be this hot when Iron Blossom weekend rolls around in September in Richmond. We have one of your Iron Blossom headliners next.
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1: 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The next night, Jack White will do the honors from his new Frozen Charlotte album that's out next Friday. Here's G.O.D. and the Broken Ribs on WNRN.

0: Might see you there. It's Weird Nightmare on WNRN. Also, Vampire Weekend, The Kids Don't Stand a Chance. Only Happy When It Rains, Garbage, and G.O.D. and the Broken Ribs, Jack White. It's Jeff Swetman. 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If you do, you'll hear new stuff from The Sacred Souls and Vintage Smith's music before 4.
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0: The foundation started in 2008 as a result of our founders losing their first daughter. They knew when they were pregnant with her that she had a form of dwarfism. Everything else looked reasonably okay up until Sadie was born. Her condition was not compatible with life. While they were at UVA, there was a particular woman on the floor that had been there for 30 days and not had a single visitor or phone call. What Lee and Regina came away with was, we have so much support. How would we survive this if our story was her story? I'm Vonda Driver, Executive Director at the Sadie Rose Foundation, where we provide peer support to folks who are grieving the loss of a loved one.
1: When someone requests support, the Sadie Rose Foundation matches them with a volunteer who experienced a similar loss, allowing them to communicate on their terms, whether it be in person, email, or a simple text message.
0: It's knowing that they have that person in their pocket that will be that safe place.
1: They have also started hosting art nights in Harrisonburg, using creativity to stimulate the conscious mind and giving the subconscious mind the freedom to process.
0: One person that came, she lost her husband and had not been able to sit down and play the piano since he passed. When she left, she didn't really think anything more about it, but then she went home and played the piano for 2 hours. So it was able to release whatever needed to be released in her that day.
2: Here together, learn more about this and other organizations making a difference in our communities at WNRN.org.
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0: That's Tank and the Bangas, Move, featuring Lucky Day on WNRN. The Smiths, How Soon Is Now, and These Sacred Souls, Any Old Fool. They'll be live in the Commonwealth at Wolf Trap in Vienna, September 17th. It's Jeff Sweatman. Good afternoon. So Tank and the Bangas actually date back to their debut album was 2013. Then a few years later, they won the NPR Tiny Desk Contest in 2017. So that would make them eligible for Decade of Difference. Every weekday morning, Bob Masango plays two different tracks from the same band from different decades. One at 7:50 a.m., one at 8:50 a.m. Dez has been filling in for Bob this week, and we're highlighting 2009 Connections in honor of WNRN's 30th anniversary. That was the year that The Head and the Heart formed and self-released their very first album. So two from The Head and the Heart tomorrow on Decade of Difference, supported by Bank of the James, where community and banking come together.
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0: Rain Me In, the new version, Sam Fender with Olivia Dean on listener-supported independent music radio, WNRN. And Myth was Beach House. It's Jeff Swetman. Good afternoon. Getting closer to Live at 5 and then World Cafe, another Sense of Place Philadelphia show between 6 and 8. 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
0: Well, Tom Hamilton just made his way through Virginia recently, played several solo shows, also did a show with Joe Russo's Almost Dead. He'll be back in Virginia playing Richmond Allianz Amphitheater at Riverfront September 3rd with the Jerry Garcia Symphonic Celebration, and he'll play the next night in Vienna at Wolf Trap. Here he is from his recent solo effort, I'm Your Vampire, Kissing With Our Eyes Closed. Tom Hamilton on WNRN.

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0: Future Soul, title track to their great new album, Tedeschi Trucks Band on WNRN. Marabou State with Holly Walker on Other Side. We heard Tom Hamilton to get us started kissing with our eyes closed. Tedeschi Trucks Band going to be headlining later this month at Floyd Fest in the Commonwealth. And they'll be back in Virginia at Wolf Trap for two shows in late August. I've got another Floyd Fest artist coming up in a minute.
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0: So not only did Brother Wallace just play Red Wing Roots in the Valley, he played in Richmond opening for St. Paul and the Broken Bones. 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You can find those with bonus tracks at WNRN.org. And Brother Wallace is coming back. He loves Virginia. Apparently, he's playing Floyd Fest in a couple weeks in Floyd County, Virginia. Here's the new single from his Great Electric Love album, one of my favorites of the year so far. Here's You're the Man on WNRN.

0: situation. It's Johnny Blue Skies and the Dark Clouds on WNRN. Emma Jean Oakley, Commonwealth Music from Richmond, Ways to Waste My Time, released last year on her Throw Me a Bone EP. 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And Brother Wallace got us started. 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

0: 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Their self-titled debut record's out in mid-August. Well, Sylvanesso apparently have expanded their live band quite extensively. They've done a week-long residency as of a couple weeks ago in L.A., sharing some new songs, and they've announced a whole big tour, some dates this year, even a bunch of dates next year already. They'll be doing two shows at the 930 Club in D.C. in early October. Well, we've got new music galore coming up Saturday night at 6, a 4th of July edition of New Love Mixtape with Desiree Moses, now supported by Chrysler Museum, presenting Mixtape First Thursdays in Norfolk, and by Plan 9 Music in Richmond and Charlottesville. You'll hear Smidley featuring Lucy Dacus, Dinosaur Jr., and Yard Act on this weekend's edition. If you missed the mini mixtape the Beths chose on last weekend's edition, or the show before, you can get to those past episodes at WNRN.org/on-demand.
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3: 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I'm Jeff Sweatman. Good evening. 2009 week continues in honor of WNRN's 30th anniversary. We're highlighting tracks related to that year in some way, especially on our features. Now, Imogen Heap put her unique spin on Michael Jackson's Thriller. We thought originally was a BBC Radio 1 performance, but it was actually on BBC Radio 2, Dermot O'Leary's show, in October of 2009. This was just a few months after Michael Jackson passed away in June. He was about to embark on a series of concerts in London, like 50 shows. This Is It was a documentary made about the preparations for that tour, released shortly after his death. Later in 2009, it's listed in the Guinness Book of World Records as the highest grossing documentary film at the global box office, with over $267 million worldwide. So let's play the Imogen Heap version of Thriller, live at 5 on WNRN.

0: Vincent Price, right? Imogen Heap reimagining Michael Jackson's Thriller for BBC Radio 2 just a few months after Michael passed away in 2009. Tying into 09 connections all this week on all of our features in honor of WNRN's 30th anniversary. 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If you didn't know, that song was written by Rod Temperton. It was from the band Heatwave. He was a UK musician and worked with Quincy Jones quite a bit. He also wrote Off the Wall and Rock With You for Michael Jackson. And in the case of Thriller, he wanted to write a theatrical song to suit Michael Jackson's love of film. And, of course, the music video for that song went on to become iconic. He decided to release Thriller as a single, Michael Jackson did, after the album left the top of the Billboard 200 chart. I think it's been on the 200 chart ever since it was released in the early 80s. But it was the seventh and final single from Thriller. Temperton contacted Imogen Heap to compliment her version, as she notes on her SoundCloud, where she has posted that song. So that's Live at 5 tonight. Tomorrow, a 2009 track from The Killers.
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That's gonna leave a mark. And Daniel Donato's Cosmic Country. My heart, in every way. At the Cove's Amphitheater at Smith Mountain Lake in Union Hall. 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

0: Back in Love, the new Suki Waterhouse album, is out next Friday. We heard Robert Finley, Helping Hand, and B.B. Stockwell, When You Know. It's Jeff Swetman. 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Thanks for becoming an Evergreen member, Rebecca. You can get eats with offers from Beer Run in Charlottesville. 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If you haven't checked it yet, this week, you could win tickets to the Leg Warmers at Surf Pro After Hours Concerts at the Innsbruck Pavilion. That is July 2nd, so tomorrow. Thomas Jefferson's Monticello presents Dom Flemons in The Traveling Wildfires. That's at the Paramount Theater in Charlottesville on Friday. The Domino Band is at Elmwood Park in Roanoke July 9th, and Grateful Jed is at the Camel in Richmond July 11th. So there's tickets for shows all over the Commonwealth, some of them coming up pretty soon. We draw the winners and contact you on Thursday each week after we send out the email on Monday. So to get the next member list, come in at that $5 a month level on up. You can see all the different membership levels and amenities and become a member now at WNRN.org.
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0: Coming up, new tracks from Lucy Dacus and Phoebe Bridgers. 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Here's Picking Dragons Pockets on NRN.

0: But never mind, it's new from Baby Rose. Her album Yearnalism is out next Friday. Jack Johnson, One Step Ahead, Los Lobos, Angel Dance, and Modest Mouse, Picking Dragon's Pockets. It's Jeff Swetman. Good evening. 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Coming up, another Sense of Place Philadelphia episode of World Cafe between 6 and 8. Kurt Vile, whose new album's called Philadelphia's Been Good to Me. We'll hear some live stuff from him. And an encore with The War on Drugs. That's tonight on World Cafe. Between now and then, Lucy Dacus and Pavement.
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0: Long weekend, it's Cutworms on WNRN, The Lone Bellow, Take My Love, Pavement, Cut Your Hair, and Lucy Dacus, Planting Tomatoes. WNRN presents Pavement at the National in Richmond, July 25th, the weekend before that show. Bob Nastanovich of Pavement has chosen a mini mixtape for us to play on New Love Mixtape. Can't wait to hear it. Three of the four artists you just heard have Commonwealth ties. Lucy Dacus to Richmond, Pavement to Charlottesville, The Lone Bellow to Williamsburg. And we've got more than 20 Commonwealth artists doing more than 20 Grateful Dead tunes in one night. Dead Air 5 is August 22nd at the Jefferson Center in Roanoke. 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Once upon a time, Stephen Malkmus of Pavement, with his band at the time, The Jicks, did China Cat Sunflower into I Know You Rider. On Day of the Dead, it was an epic indie rock compilation and tribute to the Grateful Dead, part of the Red Hot Organization series of benefits they've been doing since the 90s. We'll play one from the Red Hot compilation Dark Was the Night tomorrow on Take Two at Two. Sharon Jones and the Dap Kings covering Shuggie Otis. I've got new Phoebe Bridgers in a minute.
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0: Another World Cafe Sense of Place Philadelphia episode coming up at 6. First hour, an encore with the War on Drugs. Second hour, former member of the War on Drugs, Kurt Vile. Then you'll be all set for the U.S. World Cup soccer match tonight. Kicks off just after 8 p.m., I do believe. So have a great evening. I leave you with brand new Phoebe Bridgers music you may have heard. She has returned with Lost Weekend. The album's out August 14th. Here's the single Lost Boys on WNRN.

You can buy a song, don't mean you can sing. And you can win it all and still lose everything.

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2: In 2014, things were heating up for the War on Drugs. They released their album, Lost in a Dream, that year, and it was a true breakthrough for them. Now, you might think that this song, Under the Pressure, could be referring to the anxiety and attention that comes with success. But frontman Adam Granduciel said,
3: "It's funny because that song, I'd crafted it, you know, a long time ago, and I wasn't writing necessarily at the time about feeling under pressure, per se, as just that idea of pressure."
2: Coming up, you'll get to go back to our session with the War on Drugs from that year and hear some live performances, which, of course, include some of Adam's famous woos.
3: I really am, like, totally in that moment, like, just totally feeling it, you know? To be honest, I mean, there's a lot I take out of songs, too. I'll be like, that one is a little too insane.
2: The War on Drugs, today. I'm Raina Duras. 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
2: Hey, I'm Raina. This is World Cafe. Today, for Sense of Place Philadelphia, we're going to listen back to the session from a point when they were going from big Philly band to big band, period. It was 2014 when they released their breakout album, Lost in a Dream. In this interview, War on Drugs frontman Adam Granduciel speaks to past World Cafe interviewer Michaela Majoun. The session begins with a live performance of the song Under the Pressure. It's War on Drugs, live for World Cafe.

0: you. A good way to start off our first show in 2 years.
1: That's The War on Drugs here on the World Cafe today with a brand new CD called Lost in the Dream. Did you feel a lot of pressure in doing this album? You really broke through with your last one, Slave Ambient.
2: Yeah.
1: And did your label put pressure on you to, I mean, it took a while to make this album.
2: It did, yeah. I mean, I knew I wanted to kind of spend a lot of time on a new album. The pressure, I mean, yeah, it's different because, I mean, that song, it's funny because that song, I'd crafted it, you know, a long time ago, and I wasn't writing necessarily at the time about feeling under pressure per se as just that idea of pressure on top of people or pressure as like a thing instead of like me personally feeling under pressure. You know, it's more about like just the idea of pressure itself. But eventually, as I continued to work on the record into 2013, I started to, I just started to feel like I wanted to make something that would surprise me or make something that I felt at the end of the day I could be really, really proud of and write, you know, songs that I wanted to sing for

0: the next 5, 10 years, 20 years, you know. It was important to me that I became more disciplined as maybe a writer, or more disciplined as, you know, as a recordist too, like not just kind of being in my home studio like with Slave Ambient and like, you know, mishmashing of tapes and effects and dumping and, you know, retransferring and lining stuff up. Like, and that was a beautiful way to work a couple of years ago when I made Slave Ambient, because it was like real, it was kind of like coming of age in some weird way. And I was like super into spending a lot of time at home in my studio. But this time I didn't really want to do it that way. Also, because I didn't really feel like spending a lot of time in my home studio all by myself, like zoning out and on tones and stuff. Like, I just knew I wanted to do something more musical and more about what the band had become and more about thinking about songs in a bigger way and thinking about, you know, and wanting to write and produce kind of songs that I've always connected with as a listener, you know?
1: Well, let's go back to Slave Ambient for a minute and hear one of the songs, a big song from that, Baby Missiles, from War on Drugs at World Cafe Live in Philadelphia.

0: Thank you.
1: That was Baby Missiles. Our guests today are War on Drugs. You include some handwritten lyrics on the box for the CD.
2: Yeah.
1: But are these for real? I mean, are these the lyrics as you wrote them? Because there's hardly any changes on them. They can't be drafts.
2: I mean, I can't answer that.
1: What is that? And why didn't you include a lyric sheet? Because who can read your handwriting? Your lyrics are...
2: Two people can read my handwriting. My third grade French teacher and my bank.
1: Your lyrics are so wonderful. Will you please include a lyric sheet next time?
2: Sure. I'd love to. I mean, honestly, the lyrics are written kind of over the course of time. Like, as a song evolves, like, I'm always doing scratch vocal takes. So the song starts sounding sweet in the studio at, you know, 10, 11, 12 o'clock at night. I'll be like, all right, put a mic up. I'm going to go do some vocals. So I'll just kind of, I have some, you know, a few lines for the song I'm working on, and then I kind of just... close my eyes, and I like that improvisation. There's times where it's not really words. It's more like sounds. It's like a non-word thing, but I got really attached to certain, like, timing things or inflection things from rough mixes that I just decided to kind of keep it. Or, like, when I would do it again, I was just like, well, if it's not feeling right, I'm not going to try and write a lyric here that doesn't feel right. Just kind of go with that sound or that shape of words or whatever. So there's a lot of, like, in Suffering, there's a lot of that. And there's a little bit of that in Lost in the Dream. Yeah, I think that's cool. I don't know. Like,
1: you have a nice, judicious use of the whoop, too, now and again in your songs.
2: Yeah.
1: I always love it when that whoop comes in.
2: Yeah, people love that. It's cool. I mean, it's fun. That's the thing. It's like moments like that. I think those are the kind of things that people hear, and they always make comparisons or whatever. But, I mean, for me, it's like, in the studio, like, when you're, like, when you have the, you know, the mix, like, blasting in your headsets, and you're just doing this vocal for the first time, and you're, like, really trying to let it out, and, like, you always have these ideas for these songs and these melodies, and you're finally in that moment of, like, putting them down to tape. Like, you just kind of, I let out these, you know, moments of pure excitement, because I really am, like, totally in that moment, like, just totally feeling it, you know? And they, you know, they do. Sometimes there's a lot, to be honest. I mean, there's a lot I take out of songs, too. I'll be like, that one is a little too insane.
1: And you can't overdo the whoop, or it loses its effectiveness.
2: Right, and sometimes there's just one that, when I hear it, it just has, like, a certain thing to it, so I don't take it out. But yeah, I mean, for me, you know, being in the studio and working on your song and your ideas and hearing come together, it's, like, it's super exciting. You know, that's why... You know, I'm 35, and this is still what I get great joy out of doing. So I'm sure if a gardener could whoop every time the perennials popped up, they would, you know.
1: Gardeners do whoop.
2: I know. I'm a gardener too. I like whooping outside.
1: Are you a control freak, do you think?
2: Yeah, I think I am, actually. I'm learning that. I'm a complete control freak. Obsessive, compulsive.
1: It seems like that from what you're saying about all the...
2: Yeah, I would never have thought that until the last year and a half. And now I just... I mean, it's not like... I don't, like, wash the doorknobs, you know, or, like... I'm close to that, though, but... and it's not even about, like, that I have this sound in my head that I'm chasing... I don't know. I get into what I do, and I also will say that I think I'm pretty. I think making the records to me is really important, and I feel like I want to have control over the way that it sounds and, like, the magic that's being broadcast on the record, and, like, try to unlock those things about those songs that only I know are there. You know, that happen in the instant that I record that first idea. And there's something you can't explain to people until the end, or even maybe never, you know? But it's like some of these songs, they were like, they just reminded me of, like, Midnight. They were like Midnight vibe or something. And it took a long time to try to, like, get to the heart of that in each song. And people would be like, it sounds fine. It sounds great. I'm like, I know. It does sound great. We spent a year and a half recording this. It better sound great, you know? But I was like, there's just something about it that's not exactly right. And I don't know what it is, but all I know is that feeling the song gives me, or gave me, you know, at one point, and I know it's close. And I feel like I just take it far enough to where I try to have that for each song, have like a little bit of magic.
1: We're talking today with Adam Granduciel of the War on Drugs, who writes the songs and sings them. He's a multi-instrumentalist. He produces the songs. He arranges the songs. And yet, you're still a band.
2: For sure. Yeah. You know, I like having close friends, I guess. I'm not, like, honestly, to go out and play the songs on this record, if I had to, like, hire a band or something, like, it wouldn't feel the same. The songs, even though it is, I mean, it's, you know, it's my band or whatever, and I do a lot of the press stuff. I mean, it really is about everyone playing together, and I can write Eyes to the Wind, you know? I can, like, come up with those chords, and I can have a vision for the song, but, you know, Charlie's drumming and Robbie's piano playing and Dave's bass, it's like, those are things that just lock in, they just gel, you know? And that's stuff I can never do, and that's part of the sound, you know? The sound is like, you know, Robbie learning that part over the course of 5 or 6 months, and then at midnight in North Carolina, putting down, like, a beautiful take where he was playing from his heart, you know? And that's why it's a band, because, I mean, I trust these dudes more than, you know, to take the music, and I know that, you know, when they're, you know, they're down to do whatever, and they're my best friends, and so, yeah, I'm not really interested in being any sort of, like, you know, solo band leader or anything like that. I mean, it's definitely all about, you know, well, there's six in the band now, but, you know, it's all about all of us, you know?
0: You're listening to a session from 2014 with Adam Granduciel and the War on Drugs. In a minute, Adam reveals the weirdest thing that has ever happened to him on tour. That's next on World Cafe.
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0: Hey, welcome back to World Cafe. I'm Raina Duras. The War on Drugs was originally founded by Adam Granduciel and Kurt Vile in Philly back in 2005. Kurt left a few years later to do his own solo thing, but Adam is still in the band. And today you're hearing a session from 2014 with The War on Drugs. Adam Granduciel's interview with past World Cafe host Michaela Majoun continues in just a moment. First, The War on Drugs perform their song Suffering from 2014's Lost in a Dream.

0: Thank you.
1: That's the War on Drugs at World Cafe Live in Philadelphia on today's World Cafe. So suffering, something you grapple with a lot?
2: No. I mean, not really. I mean, suffering, the song, just one of those things that just happened. Like, I've been writing this song for a long time, and I sat down one night at my Rhodes piano with a drum machine, and same kind of thing. I sat down, I had a couple lines, suffering being one of them, but I wasn't feeling like I wasn't trying to write a song about any sort of personal struggle with anything. It just felt like when I said that, when I was singing it to myself weeks before, and I said, and suffering came to me, and I said that line over those chords I was playing with the Rhodes I was playing, I was like, oh man, it's just so beautiful. I was like, it's such a beautiful name for a song, and this song, the way it sounds right now, it's like, that's really great. I was like, I feel like I'm onto something. Like, so even though, yeah, it's not definitely about me or, you know, my suffering or anything, but I think it's just wanting to have a song like that and feeling connected to the sound and the mood and what it means, you know.
1: Music is such a huge part of your life. It seems like you eat, sleep, breathe, and dream music. Do you do other things?
2: I like to cuddle with my dog. Hang out with my girlfriend. We cuddle with our dog together. But I like to garden in the springtime. Not right now. No, I don't really do anything else these days.
1: Your degree of focus and the knowledge that you have about all aspects of it.
2: Thank you.
1: How to write, how to play, all the studio stuff. I mean, you're really a repository of a lot of knowledge.
2: Yeah.
1: Have you thought of teaching?
2: Ever? No.
1: Later, maybe.
2: I don't know what
1: life?
2: I would, yeah. But I, you know, it's funny because my entire family, education is like a huge part of my growing up, you know. It was really important for my parents for us to, you know, obviously go to school every day and to try to do well in school and pay attention and read and do everything. And I was like, I'm the middle child, but I always had a really hard time in school. Like, I loved art, you know, I loved painting and I loved drawing and I liked photos and I liked music, but I always have a hard time in school. And both my brother and sister have gone on to like be educators, you know. And I guess I always felt like music was so far removed from that. Like, oh, well, I love music so much, but I feel like I should still be, there's something else out there for me to be doing. But I don't know, I feel like I'm at a time where that's either something that's your life and that's, you just own up to it and that becomes what you do, or you just decide that you'd prefer to just do music as a, you know, as a hobby and pursue other things. So I grappled with that for a while, a couple of years ago. And I just recently that I think I'm starting to just accept a little more that like music is my life and my passion.
1: Do you go to a lot of shows when you're not on tour?
2: A fair amount. Not that many, but I still go, you know, also traveling a lot in a band, you meet a fair amount of people in other bands. So usually when they come through town, we'll try to go and see them at wherever they may be playing.
1: Like who, for instance?
2: Well, anybody. I mean, I went to see Kurt Vile when he played at Union Transfer last time in Philly. And obviously we're you know, close friends. So
1: you started the band together?
2: Yeah, for sure.
1: Initially?
2: Yeah. So I went to see him at Union Transfer, and that was awesome.
1: You think it's a good thing that you went your separate ways?
2: Yeah, I think so. Yeah, I think, I don't know if it was, if we had continued to play together, I think, I mean, who knows what would have happened, you know? I don't necessarily think it was a good thing, but I also think that it was just something that was going to happen, and I was really connected to the music he was already making, and, you know, we were doing a lot of stuff together, and so I knew that his music was really important to him, which is beautiful, and me with my stuff was really important to me to continue. And when we kind of stopped, you know, when he stopped touring in the band, it just kind of pushed me in a direction where it was like all of a sudden, like, it was just more my thing than it was in the past, you know?
1: What's the weirdest thing that's ever happened to you on tour?
2: Oh, my God. I'd have to probably have to go to my therapist to unlock some memories for this one. But weirdest thing on tour. So we're opening in this casino in Lake Tahoe, Nevada, of all places. It's like nobody there. Why would there be? You know? Why would there be? And it was just an awful show for us. We probably played at 6:30 in the afternoon. We'd driven from Las Vegas. I'd won $400 in Las Vegas with roulette. And so I was like, oh, yeah, it's Lake Tahoe, man. We're playing Harrah's. It's like, I am going to double this up tonight, you know? So we play this awful show. I was playing a 12-string acoustic. Most of that tour, I broke like 11 strings that night. Literally, I think I broke 9 strings out of 12, and by the end of the set, I literally had 3 strings on my guitar. And I didn't have an electric because the nut on it had broken, and it was like just a disaster that week, especially. So we get to Harrah's with this awful show. I think Robin Trower was there the next weekend or something. And then, but the one, we didn't get paid for the show. I don't know why a casino wouldn't pay us, but the one thing they did do is give us, each in the band, our own room. So we each had our own hotel room. And we had, like, unlimited room service. So we went to the casino, and I proceeded to lose all my money that I had the night before, and then some. So I'm sitting there with 3 strings on my guitar, no money, and drank, you know, probably, like, all the free Jack and Cokes that they would deliver to me. And then went back up to my free king-size hotel room and ordered, like, I don't know, probably 2 turkey clubs and like a large fry and like a bottle of wine, you know? And then wake up in the morning, super hungover. I look over and there's just like, you know, a half-eaten turkey club covered in, I don't even know what. One of those weird moments. Like, what am I doing here or anywhere?
1: You gave up drinking since then?
2: Not because of that. I gave up. At the beginning of last year, 2013, after years of touring and finally having nothing, I have no touring, and I'd been home for a month or 2 months, and I just find myself like living the life of someone who had been touring for a long time, and I didn't specifically think that that was the kind of person that I was. And that wasn't really the way I wanted to go into that new year, was, like, I don't know, just not really being myself, you know. I mean, personally, I mean, I've started again, but I don't really drink liquor anymore. And it's not like I would like fight people. I just like, I don't know, just, you know, one of those things. Like, be like, oh, why did I get in the argument? You know, a perfect example would be like the doorman at my local bar. You know, and I'm not even really a big football fan, but for some reason, the guy was wearing a Cowboys hat, and in Philadelphia, you're not supposed to wear a Cowboys hat, you know? It's like in Massachusetts, where I'm from, with Lakers, you know what I mean? Like, it's just one of those things. Like, no one really cares, but it's like, oh, dude. So the guy wears a Cowboys hat, and I'm like, all of a sudden, like, you know, 6 gins deep, like, not in his face, but just like, you know, from across the bar, because that's, I'm not really that much of a man, you know what I mean? I'm still yelling from across the bar, so I have enough time to get out. Yelling at this guy about a stupid hat, you know, and then waking up in the morning, being like, why do I do this? You know what I mean? So it was just one of those things. I mean, I didn't quit for any real reason other than just really realizing, like, I just gotta, you know, you're not on the road anymore. There's no one to drive you home from the club to the hotel, you know. This is, you gotta make music. This is what you wanna do, and I don't wanna be out there blacking out every night, wondering if I got in my van and drove to Wawa, you know? Not being able to remember is even worse than having potentially have done it, which I never did. Because I promised my mother at a very young age I would never drive drunk. But thinking you may have is just as bad as actually doing it. So, but yeah, I mean, and then since, like, I drink beers and red wine or whatever, but mass consumption of gin especially, no longer on the books.
1: Thank you so much, Adam, for being here and for playing for us. And
2: yeah, you're welcome. It's I listen to World Cafe all the time, and it's total pleasure. It's great. Thank you.
1: Congratulations on the album. Have fun on the tour.
2: We will. We will. Thank you.
0: Thank you again to Adam Grandusile, the War on Drugs, and past World Cafe host Michaela Majune. That was a session that first aired in 2014. You heard it as part of our Sense of Place Philly series. Back in a moment with more music on World Cafe.
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0: We like to say that we're more than just a venue. We are a nonprofit organization committed to providing transformative educational and adventure activities for learners of all ages. I am Madison. I am the center manager at the Peaks Retreat and Adventure Center in Thaxton, Virginia.
1: The Peaks Retreat provides curated outdoor experiences tailored to the needs and goals of the group attending. Whether it be a field trip of young learners, a corporate retreat focused on team building, or a youth adventure summer camp.
0: If people are put in situations or environments that they don't experience a lot, it tends to push people out of their comfort zones a little bit more, which leads to growth, leads to really memorable experiences. In a team environment, typically people take what they learned from that growth back to their classroom or their workplace, and it just improves the overall environment, the collaboration on the team.
1: One way participants can step out of their comfort zone is with the Peaks Retreat and Adventure Center's customizable challenge course, featuring a low ropes course, climbing wall, and 400-foot zipline.
0: Up on the zipline platform, getting ready to kind of like step off and take that leap, that is where you see a lot of people pushing past their comfort zones. That's when you see sometimes some tears, sometimes some anxiousness, and then always the end result is, wow, I'm so glad I did that. I'm gonna go do it again.
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4: 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My name is Raina Duris. Bob Marley's Buffalo Soldier, the Delfonics' Ready or Not, and this song by Enya.

0: Streets of Philadelphia from Bruce Springsteen as we wrap up this edition of World Cafe right in the middle of our Sense of Place Philadelphia series. 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I'm Raina Duris. 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
2: There aren't many artists out there who rep their hometown like Kurt Vile. I mean, his new album is literally called Philadelphia's Been Good to Me, and it's full of Philly-specific references. So, of course, he had to be a guest on our new Sense of Place Philadelphia series. Coming up, Kurt Vile talks about why he wanted to put Philly front and center on his new record. And he goes all the way back to his musical beginnings when he took banjo lessons at a local music store before getting a guitar.
3: At first, he taught me basic banjo song, but then you could tell I didn't care that much, and then I'll just bring in like cassette tapes of my favorite songs, like literally Pavement or whatever, you know.
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3: I have to always relearn them. 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It's our job. We're contractually obligated to show up, so we figure it out as we go.
2: It's Kurt Vile. Today, I'm Raina Duris, and this is World Cafe.
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2: Hey, I'm Raina Duris. This is World Cafe. When you take the L, that's the elevated rail line, into Philly's Fishtown neighborhood, you'll pass a giant Kurt Vile mural. It was used as a cover to his 2013 album, Waken on a Pretty Days, and then it just stayed up there. It's still there, right now. Kurt Vile, in huge block letters, a tribute to an artist who loves the city just as much as it loves him. And Kurt Vile really loves Philly. His new album is called Philadelphia's Been Good to Me. It was recorded mostly in his basement home studio. And coming up today on our Sense of Place Philadelphia series, Kurt performs songs from the record and talks about growing up in the Philadelphia area and playing music there for decades. And a little later, we also get to Kurt's tips for driving in Philly, which I personally find extremely terrifying. First, a cut from the new album. From Kurt Vile's Philadelphia's Been Good to Me, here's You Don't Know, 'Cause It's My Life.

0: Kurt Vile, You Don't Know Because It's My Life, from his new album, Philadelphia Has Been Good to Me. I'm Raina Duras. Kurt Vile is my guest for Sense of Place Philadelphia today on World Cafe. Kurt, welcome back.
1: Hey.
0: It's great to have you here.
1: It's good to be here.
0: I think a lot of people, even before this album, really identified you with Philly. This time you put it right in the album title. Why was it important to you to put Philadelphia front and center now at this point in your life?
1: I just wanted to be the guy to do it lately. And I feel like I'm one of the people that is able to call it out, because it's been my home this whole time. It's where I'm from. But I was also just mentioning Philly. Let's say maybe there's three times Philly's mentioned on the record, but my producer Rob Schnapp, he was like, "Is this your Philly record?" I was like, "I guess so. I mean, you are like at my house." And I said it a few times, and then of course the 250 year thing.
0: Yeah, ties in nicely.
1: Ties it in nice.
0: It does. Well, let's get an idea of your Philly roots. Where in Philly did you grow up?
1: I grew up in Lansdowne, actually.
0: Okay.
1: Which is right outside of West Philly. It's Delco. And I'd take 69th Street, you know, to the Record Exchange and all that stuff. You know, like the trolley and the L, whatever.
0: Yeah.
1: You know, when they were on South Street, the Record Exchange. I don't know. Yeah, this is who I am. So I like to embrace. I just embraced it, really.
0: You just mentioned the L and the trolley. Your dad was an engineer for SEPTA, right?
1: Yeah.
0: Which is the transit system in Philly, if you're not familiar. And when you were 12, your dad gave you a banjo.
1: Yeah.
0: Could you tell us about that first banjo that he gave you? And

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2: You know, I didn't get a guitar, and then I got a... But like, I remember, like, there was a conductor, actually, on who worked on my dad's train that he drove. He had a banjo, and he played it for me over the telephone. The telephone, not the cellophone, you know? And it just sounded so good through the phone, and in that moment... You know, the guy was like, oh, hey, Kurt, you know, here's Cripple Creek or whatever. It sounded crazy, and I knew it wasn't exactly rock and roll, but it was a good time to be a teenager, 94, you know. There was a lot of weird music just around the corner, so then it made it cool.
3: What do you remember learning on the banjo early on?
2: I mean, I took some lessons at Tadaro's Music, actually, which is a Lansdowne store. I think they moved somewhere else, but they're still around. But at first he taught me basic banjo song, but then he could tell I didn't care that much. And then I just bring in like cassette tapes of my favorite songs. Like literally, first he did it. He taught me like Creedence or something. Then I brought in like Pavement or whatever, you know.
3: So you're playing Pavement on the
2: Cracker,
3: banjo?
2: You know, something like that.
4: Darling, don't you go and cut your hair. Do you think it's gonna make him change?
3: So when did you actually first pick up a guitar then?
2: Not long after, because I'd be playing the banjo all the time. I definitely had picked up my friends' guitars. But once I actually had a string instrument and was playing it all the time, a neighbor across the street gave me the guitar.
3: Yeah.
2: So she gave me my first acoustic guitar. And, yeah.
3: And so when you were a teenager, where would you go to hear or watch bands in Philly?
2: Yeah, I mean, I definitely are caught on eventually, surely, because in my teens, I feel like the earliest, when I was first getting into like alternative music or something, like say Smashing Pumpkins, I wasn't cool enough then to even know where to see a concert. But when I got in my mid, you know, 15 and on, I'd be seeing going into town, like the Troc. I saw Beck for Odelay at the Trocadero.
3: Yeah.
2: That's insane. Modest Mouse opened. That's how I knew. That's the first time I saw Modest Mouse.
3: And the Troc?
2: Pavement at the Troc?
3: I had never been to the Troc because I moved here after it closed.
2: Oh, yeah, yeah.
3: How big was it?
2: Man, I saw Bob Dylan there in like 2005. It's not very big, but it's like old-fashioned theater vibes. Man, that's a good question. I feel like it's under 1,000 people, but I can't.
3: So, like, a wild place to see, like, Beck or Bob Dylan.
2: Yeah.
3: Yeah. Where was your first ever show that you played in Philly?
2: Well, I mean, when I was a teenager, I'd be opening for friends' band, like, playing, like, you know, illegally playing underage at weird bars, like Name That Bar or something on South Street and stuff. But my first proper gig, it kind of morphs because I feel like, yeah, maybe The Fire, something like that.
3: Yeah. Yeah. Tell us about your day job when you were starting out as a musician here.
2: Well, I moved downtown right out of high school, you know, and I was like a busboy at, do you remember that gourmet pizza place called Mama Palma's on 23rd and Spruce? Oh, no, you weren't there then. But when I came back to Philly at 23 years old, I moved to Northern Liberties and I worked at the Philadelphia Brewing Company. I worked there from 2003 to 2009 when I was conveniently fired. And that was exactly when I signed a Matador, so it worked out good.
3: I got married there.
2: You did?
3: Yeah, at the Philadelphia Brewing Company.
2: Oh, I love that. Yeah, that forklift, that was my horse. That forklift there. If you got married there, you saw it.
3: Yeah, they should make it like the Kurt Vile.
2: I'm sure they have.
3: I'm speaking with Kurt Vile on World Cafe. So you mentioned playing like, you know, illegal bar shows and stuff. And when you came back later, you were involved in the sort of DIY scene here in Philly. Could you give us kind of a glimpse of what that was like? What was the energy like?
2: Yeah, I will say I feel like in 2003 when I came back here, there were certain bands actually on labels. And I honestly... I'm trying to think of who else was making these like homemade CDRs and things. Like Adam from War on Drugs made one, like directly because he saw my process. You know what I mean? But like a lot of people were on like smaller labels and stuff. But I kept that DIY torch out of necessity or something.

0: When you say you saw your process, what does that mean?
1: It means like I literally, well, I'm being very literal now, but I, like War on Drugs has one CDR called Barrel of Batteries, you know, whereas I had 25 Kurt Vile CDRs and they were like, they just look like little records, you know, you just cut them out with and fold them and put them in these perfect plastic sheets and they'd always be white because you printed them out at Kinko's or with your own homemade art, you know.
0: DIY is still such a big thing in Philly.
1: Yeah.
0: Why do you think Philly has that in it?
1: I'll take that back too, because the DIY was the recording in the bedrooms.
0: Yeah.
1: You know, which Adam was a master of, and I was why? I'm just lucky that there was also sort of like a DIY lo-fi resurgence in the early mid 2000s, like I don't know, that got that combination of lo-fi meets hi-fi makes mid-fi, you know, out of bedrooms in a time where things weren't completely sucked into the phone.
0: Yeah.
1: Yet.
0: Yeah. My guest is Kurt Vile on World Cafe. So we're going to have to talk about some Philly-specific references on the album. And the first one I want to talk about is in Zoom 97, where you're driving down Lincoln Drive. For folks who've never been to Philly, who've never driven on that road, could you describe Lincoln Drive?
1: Lincoln Drive, is beautiful because that's where the Wissahickon Trails are. It winds, it zigzags, you know, and it's beautiful and scenic. It looks like old Philadelphia.
0: Well, the song started as an instrumental. And what was it about the music itself that made you think of Lincoln Drive?
1: It was just I was just feeling that Philly summer, I think, because it's not like I planned it, but the words came quick.
0: Here's Zoom 97. It's live. It's Kurt Vile on World Cafe.

0: Kurt Vile, live for World Cafe with the song from his new album, Philadelphia's Been Good to Me. That's Zoom 97 for our Sense of Place Philadelphia series. I'm Rena Duras. We were just talking about how you mentioned Lincoln Drive in that song. I moved to Philly from Toronto about 6 years ago now. I have to say, Philly drivers are maybe the scariest drivers I've ever experienced in my entire life.
1: That's crazy. You know, that's interesting. I think, yeah, there's something in our blood, or definitely mine. Granted, I had the forklift experience, but I feel like I'm just fluid out there. Like, you just can't react. Like,
0: I think that's the key. It's like you have to just feel it. Because when I drive along Kelly Drive, I am white knuckling the entire way, because I feel like it's like people drive aggressive and fast and it's narrow.
1: Yeah.
0: But you're right. I think it's like you just have to just get in the groove and go. And maybe that's the secret. Another song where you make a very specific Philly reference in this album is in Philly's Been Good to Me, which references the Schuylkill River. It is a body of water that is not usually romanticized. You mentioned in the song, it's this polluted, gritty place, but you don't want to put it down. And when I heard that line, I thought about how sometimes people do rag on Philly. Do you feel protective of your hometown?
1: For sure, but that's also just like a pretty funny line, you know. I'm protective, but I've seen like the evolution, you know, there's so many people like from New York coming down here. Like it's obvious that I don't got to be too protective, you know?
0: yeah, true. When we're talking about people moving here from New York, New York is a place like LA or like London or Paris, where parts of New York get name dropped in songs all the time. There's like a mythology around them that's created in music. In Philly, there are songs about it, but it doesn't have that same kind of geography laid out in songs. I'm wondering, is building that kind of mythology of Philly something that you think about?
1: Yeah, I think so. I would say so. I think I like to combine the real and the legend and then forget which is which, to be honest.
0: Well, let's hear a clip of Philly's Been Good to Me, then we'll come on back. It's Kurt Vile on World Cafe.

0: Philly's Been Good to Me from Kurt Vile's latest album, Philadelphia's Been Good to Me. Kurt performs live coming up, and he talks about making this album as if it is his last. That's next on World Cafe.
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0: Welcome back to World Cafe. I'm Raina Duras. For our Sense of Place Philadelphia series, I'm joined by Kurt Vile today. He has a new album called Philadelphia's Been Good to Me, mostly recorded in his basement home studio in Philly. You've said that you are treating this album like your last record. I'm guessing it's not your actual last record, but why are you treating it like your last? What does that mean?
4: I just sort of like the idea of like, say everything you want to say. Yeah, treat it like your last record because you never know. Because it does get a little more tiring all the time. And I always feel. I'm trying to swing it out of the parks with these, and my full length albums, they always end up being double albums, and it gets a little like, if you just kind of break it apart, you're like, what if this was my last album? Then, you know, maybe you don't have to worry about it anymore. And you can also work on a million other weird projects, you know,
0: yeah.
4: But then you also don't have to think about it for a while. Like, you go out on the road and play live every night. You're still getting off, you know, playing music.
0: It's kind of like the philosophy of living every day like it's your last.
4: Definitely.
0: Of. Yeah.
4: I really did put that into this album, you know.
0: Could you take us into your studio at home, OKV Central, and describe it for us? If I walked in there, what would I see?
4: Well, you'd see, since I've been, I don't like get rid of gear, you know, unless it's a real piece of trash or something. So think I'm 46 now, and I've been playing music and recording myself since the early 2000s. So I've accumulated lots of random gear, vintage gear or whatever, and instruments. But it's also where I live, so it's surrounded by cassettes and records and what, you know, music books, anything. So it's just my world, and it's conveniently, let's just say, it's very conveniently lived in because I had no choice, you know.
0: Well, when you mentioned gear, I know there's a guitar that you play on this album that is a special one for you from Travis Good. Could you tell us about that one?
4: Yeah, Travis Good is like the older brother of the Good Brothers, the band The Sadies, that I've been touring with since like 2010, and they're just the best live band ever. Travis is the best guitar player in the world. His brother Dallas is amazing as well. His younger brother Dallas passed away, but Travis still continues. And I don't know, somewhere along the way, one of his main guitars, this Gretsch Tennessee, and that's so worn in because he's a shredder. I asked if he had any Gretsch, you know, and that's the one he lent me for a long time, and then he just sold it to me, and it's just magic. And Neil Young loves Travis. He's like, anybody sees Travis, they're like, yo, what's up, Travis?
0: What's it feel like to play that guitar?
4: It feels great because he did all the hard work, and now it just plays itself, you know?
0: So when you're recording at home, your family, I'm assuming, is just hanging out upstairs. Do they get to hear what you're working on?
4: They get to hear it. I can't go while people are sleeping. With at least drums and stuff or anything loud.
0: Right.
4: They think it's cool. I think that sometimes everything in its right place.
0: I'm talking to Kurt Vile today on World Cafe.
5: So when you're recording something in your house, it's about the most comfortable place you could be. Then you have to take these songs out. You have to record them or perform them at a place like here, like at a radio station or on stage. How do you kind of find that energy or get back into that place that you need to be in?
4: Yeah, it's wild. It messes with your mind. The possibilities are endless. I have to always relearn them. You're just throwing yourself caution to the wind. You're just throwing yourself into the universe, just winging it. You know, that's all. But luckily, every night, you know, it's our job. We're contractually obligated to show up. So we figure it out as we go.
5: There's no way out, so you have to do it. I know you had your friends come to the studio, but you also went to visit them in other places, too, to make this record. And the next song we're going to hear you perform, there's a lyric, "Laid down this song in Athens, GA." Could you tell us about putting together Rock of Stone?
4: Yeah, Rock of Stone was written in Philadelphia for sure. And I put that line about Athens because, yeah, we ended up – that was the – when we were officially a five-piece and went on the road for the album – Back to Moon Beach, my last EP, you know, or second to last EP. But we were a five-piece because Matt J just joined the band on keys, and then that was our first official session with the Violators at Kyle Spence's studio, our drummer, in Athens, Georgia. Our last gig was at the 40 Watt in Athens, Georgia. I love that place.
5: Yeah, it's great.
4: Kyle's partner, Barry, that's her joint, so... So that line about laying it down in Athens, Georgia, I threw that in just then. But other than that, it's a hypnotic affair. And I love that song.
5: Here it is, Rock of Stone, live for World Cafe. It's Kurt Vile.

0: Rock a Stone, performed live by Kurt Vile for World Cafe. It's a song from his new album, Philadelphia Has Been Good to Me. I'm Raina Duris. Kurt Vile's my guest today for our Sense of Place Philadelphia series. Well, we're going to hear one more song live. And this one isn't necessarily about Philly. It kind of feels like it's about a different kind of home, maybe. And it's called Every Time I Look at You. What could you tell us about this before we hear it?
1: That's just a classic. It's just a classic country-tinged love song, I guess. In the studio, it pleasantly fell on like a John Prine type of song. There's like a spoken word moment that really accidentally stumbled on John Prine or something. There's acoustic Neil Young elements, of course, but it's just a classic country song. I'm proud of it for sure.
0: I'm curious, when you do a spoken word thing like that, is that something you plan going in, or does it just kind of happen in the moment?
1: I mean, I think certain lines would have been spoken, but it stumbled on this cadence or something that was more that classic way they do it in a country song that I didn't foresee happening or something.
0: I really love it. It's called Every Time I Look at You. It's Kurt Vile live for World Cafe.

0: Kurt Vile performing live for World Cafe. That was Every Time I Look at You. You can find it on his new album, Philadelphia Has Been Good to Me. I've been talking to Kurt as part of our Sense of Place Philadelphia series here on World Cafe. Kurt, thank you so much for being here.
1: Yeah, it's so good to see you again. Thanks for having me.
0: Always great having you on. Yep. Thanks so much.
1: Thanks.
0: I'm Raina Duras, back in a moment with more World Cafe.
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0: You know, being a Philly transplant who was a Kurt Vile fan before I moved to Philadelphia, it is always kind of surreal to just get to hang out with that guy. That was Kurt Vile before the break. He is the best. 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

0: That is Private Lives from Philadelphia's Low Cut Connie, playing you to the end of this hour. Thank you again to another Philly legend, Kurt Vile, earlier this hour as part of our Sense of Place Philly series. And thank you to World Cafe senior producer Kimberly Janod for her work on that session. Also, thank you to the Wincote Foundation, who make our Sense of Place series possible, and our affiliate stations across the country who bring this show to you. 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I'm Raina Duris. 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